0: now, Kramer's question of the day on The Point 94.1.
1: Looks like over 30% of you say this brings you happiness. This brings you happiness almost instantly. Well, D says, see, I'm a great grands. Kevin says, dispensary. David says, money. Bradley says, tacos. A says, sleep. Taking care of your family, says Marsha. Hugs, says Alyssa. And you know what? That's it. See how fast that was? I was ready to go down the lane of all the others, but no, that's it. Alyssa is correct. Darren says, when my wife says, I'm sorry, you were right. Greg says, peace and quiet. Fail videos on TikTok. No, 30% of us say this makes us feel better instantly, and it is a hug.
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0: Daily Idol on Central Arkansas' classic rock station, The Point 94.1, and some shopping malls around the country are now charging shoppers extra for the best parking spaces. One mall in Jersey has 119 preferred spots, and you could give them your $2.45 an hour, and it's only going to be $10 for the whole day. You go out there and park a little closer. Other programs in at malls in Kentucky and California, Maryland are happening. So you can imagine like how thrilled shoppers are because, hey, you're taking more of my money. But then there's also me, like $10 to park close. Oh, if Sbarro was still a thing. Because if you go to Park Plaza, you know, like you get, lower level parking is always good. But what if I just want to pop in, you know, and give me some candy on that lower level? You know, what if? Is it worth that $2.45? Yeah, around Christmas.
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And a study found turning off the TV, doing a crossword puzzle, and eating more fish could be the keys to a better memory. Or something like that. Honestly, I was playing Minecraft, eating Nutella from a jar. No spoon, zero memory of that story. ACDC. 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

0: I'm not going to say new video of Axl singing sounds like Herbert from Family Guy, but it's close. Central Arkansas's classic rock station, Point 94.1. Hey, it's Kramer. And researchers in Switzerland recruited about 1,000 citizen scientists to bury 2,000 pairs of cotton underwear. That's right. Science. Now, they wanted to measure the soil health, and the idea is it's pretty simple. Healthy soil has more biological activity, so it breaks down the cotton faster. So 2 months buried under, you know, private gardens, it decomposed for the most. But if you're doing it under a lawn, well, not so much. But people got out there to dig up what's probably happening under the kids' beds right now at the house. Hey, guys, clean up your room. Imagine being the intern assigned to underwear retrieval day.
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0: Aerosmith, Dream On. Before that, Van Halen, Dreams. Fleetwood Mac started it off. Oh, that was pretty simple, right? Yeah, when you got Dreams, Dream On, Dreams. Ah, it's like a Oreo of dreams. Just one has an extra word. Central Arkansas's classic rock station, The Point 94.1. It is the rock and roll road trip. Thanks for the journey.
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Jeff's going to announce the winner on Wednesday at noon. Good luck from The Point 94.1. 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

0: Journey, Central Arkansas's classic rock station, The Point 94.1. And a woman just reported that her dog, good enough to drive. You know what? My dog's been watching me all these times, likes to crouch near the steering wheel. You know what? If I use the gas and the brakes, we'll let my dog drive. And that actually happened. And we know this story because it didn't turn out well at all. I don't want to skip to the ending, but there was a lot of accidents that day. I do admire the confidence it takes to look at an animal that drinks out of the toilet and go like, you know what? Probably pretty good. Hey, let's go chase some cars, like faster than normal, guys. We got the big deals at the big lots.
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A researcher shows that a little extra light throughout the day could help you be more alert, avoid that afternoon energy slump. So crack open the window or, I don't know, take a nap. It's a pretty easy decision for me, and it ain't the window.

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Central Arkansas's Classic Rock Station, The Point 94.1, and doctors found conclusive evidence that the appendix is both important and highly useful. One of my friends just had his removed. Clay, hope you're feeling better, buddy. And I was like, do you get to keep it? He goes, no, they wouldn't let me. Now it feels like it'd be better to have it. Hey, guys, they say we still need this. Put it back. Billy Idol. That's easy for me to say. It's The Point.

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Pat Benatar's On The Point, 94.1. Remember when that was a big to-do about Pat Benatar is not much of a dancer prior to, but MTV's like, no, you got to dance in video. She's like, I don't care to. I'll do the minimum amount allowed by law. Central Arkansas's classic rock station, The Point, 94.1. It's real. And some people don't want to be dancing. And they definitely don't want to be on camera dancing. This guy got kind of embarrassed at a get-together, and he's like, hey, I don't want those photos out there on the internet at all.

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And I don't want to mansplain to you fellas, but empathy and apathy, completely different things. And you're using the wrong one most of the time. Van Halen, it's The Point 94.1.

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0: ELO, straight out the vault on Central Arkansas's classic rock station at Point 94.1. When Eric with a C wants to hear some ELO come out that vault, yeah, I can make that happen for you. And here's the thing about the vault. Just email me what you want to hear. If it's in there, I'll play it. Simple as that. 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It's where deep cuts live, the vault.
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And a study found that bug spray is creating tougher mosquitoes, which we don't need. We don't need to breed up skeeters. Fighting for my life out here, man. Bugs have taken enough blood out of me to like do the FX for like a Rob Zombie film. Not good. Pink Floyd. It's The Point 94.1.

0: Stag Company's on Central Arkansas's Classic Rock Station at Point 94.1, and a prisoner in Brazil managed to escape and eventually made his way to the road where he tried to hitch a ride. An unmarked car stopped, got in. No other talking to driver and passenger. The fugitive apparently volunteered information of what just happened. Hey, guys, that's pretty cool. You're not going to believe this. I just escaped from that prison back there. 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Lasted right until he accidentally ordered the Uber for law enforcement.
1: You knew the risks when you decided to drive drunk. 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But one thing's for sure. You were wrong when you said it was no big deal. Drive sober or get pulled over.
2: Paid for by the Arkansas Highway Safety Office.
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0: Collective Soul, Central Arkansas's classic rock station, to Point 94.1. And looks like General Mills is going to be removing all the artificial colors from its U.S. cereals. By the way, General Mills, thank you for your service. I salute you, General Mills. I remember when you were a sergeant. Anyway, Lucky Charms and Trix are going to have, no artificial colors. 90% of the American products are already free of artificial dyes, with the remaining products moving towards colors made from things like fruits and vegetables and spices. And I'm fine with that. Just fascinated that we've reached a place where I can eat a bowl of, little rainbow marshmallows and think, I'm so happy that I'm having something natural in my body over here. And I'm glad that they used whatever, this exoskeleton of a bug to make this color.
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It's Kramer wrapping it up for the day and the week. I want you to go out there, enjoy yourself, be better, be present. We'll see you back here tomorrow. 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
0: That's it for the chatter. 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
2: 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Thanks to the Goodfeet Store.
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0: Danger Zone. Kenny Loggins on the point, 94.1. Good morning, Rick Steele. I think I'm going to sit down and watch that later on tonight. Top Gun Maverick. I'm in the mood for a little rah-rah. Go USA. Another long block of Saturday classic rock on the way for you next. Jay Giles Band going to kick it all off.
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0: The Point 94.1 Metallica, Sad But True. Sometimes, no matter what you do, that baseball is going to find you. Good morning, Rick Steele. So yesterday, Dawn was talking about how she was playing softball as a kid. And somebody had the great idea of, hey, why don't we use a baseball for practice instead of a softball? Which, if you know, you know, that's really not a good idea. Dawn found out almost immediately. Somebody pinged a line drive right back to her, hit her right in the forehead. Now, somebody immediately called and said, you know that's what gloves are for, right? Well, here's the thing. I've been hit in the face a bunch, which explains a lot. It's why I'm in radio and not TV, for one thing. I was a kid playing shortstop, high fly ball. This ball went up a lot farther than it went out. Tracking this ball and blocking the sun, I got it. Bam, right in the nose. First time I got my nose broken. Went right through the fingers of my glove. So sometimes a glove is not always your best defense. Sometimes you got to catch that ball with your face.
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0: Motley Crue, The Wild Side on the Point 94.1. You can get as wild as legally allowed in Nashville if you win this Nashville getaway. You've got a chance come Monday. By the way, last week to qualify, coming up starting Monday. 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Vanderbilt, October 17th. Couple of nights hotel stay. We've got a Nashville Attractions Pass for two, a Music City gift bag for you. Be listening for your chance to qualify. The last chance to qualify coming up next week. We're going to give this away Friday. Good luck.
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1: 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Good morning, Rick Steele. I think there's a Weird Al song in the making here. Weird Al's version would be, "This is love." And most of the lyrics would be, "Hey, what do you want to do for dinner tonight?" I don't know. What do you want to do for dinner? Yeah, I think I'm thinking fried chicken. I don't know. Let me think about it. 3 hours later.
2: Do you decide what you want for dinner?
1: Yeah, I think I'm going to do soup. 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

0: Don't know what you've got till it's gone. Cinderella from the Point 94.1. I have been a Cinderella fan from pretty much the first time I ever heard these guys. I went to Barton Coliseum every chance I could to see Cinderella. And I think it was 8-9 years ago, Tom Kiefer was out here at the Arkansas State Fair. And we were out there, Steph and I were out there doing a broadcast. And I walk over to our tent, our table, and I see this guy wearing a denim shirt, and he's got this critter on his shoulder right here. I didn't know what it was, but I walked up and I started touching its fur like this. And that thing had the softest fur I had ever felt in my life. And I said, man, what is this thing? And he said, it's a chinchilla. And Stephanie's giggling. She's standing there next to this guy, giggling. And I said, what's so funny? She said, do you know who this is? And I said, well, I'm assuming he's the guy that owns the chinchilla that's on his shoulder. She said, no, it's Eric Brittingham. Oh, Eric, is this your chinchilla? No. It was Eric Brittingham from Cinderella. And I did that dopey fan thing. I'm like, man, gosh, I'm a big fan. I love your work. Eric looked terrified, and I wasn't sure if it was because of the chinchilla or me. Probably me. We got the big deals at the Big Lots.
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0: Petty, Running Down a Dream on the Point 94.1. Going to kick off another long block of Saturday classic rock. Marshall Tucker Band on the way next.
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Your last week to qualify for the Nashville getaway to go see the Razorbacks and Vanderbilt. I'll tell you all the details here in a few minutes. 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

0: Piano Man Billy Joel on the point, 94.1. Last week to qualify for this Nashville getaway, kicking off Monday. So be listening for the Hog Call when you hear it. If you're the right caller, going to get you qualified to go see this game. Go see the Razorbacks and Vanderbilt, October 17th. Plus, a Nashville Attractions Pass for two, Music City gift bag, and two nights hotel stay. Going to give this away this coming Friday with Mike. Your chance, next chance to qualify, coming up Monday morning. Good luck.
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From the Point 94.1, here's Van Halen's redo of a Roy Orbison classic. Oh, Pretty Woman on the Point.

0: Bon Jovi's Bad Medicine from the Point 94.1. Hello there, Rick Steele. It's going to be a beautiful weekend. Could be a little warmer tomorrow, warmer still Monday, but we'll worry about that when it gets here. So I saw this thing the other day that was talking about the movie Grease. Okay? The boss loves that movie. I've only seen about this much of it. Didn't really appeal to me. But she loves it. And a lot of you do. But the thing I saw was the time difference of when the movie came out versus when the movie was supposed to have taken place. And I think the difference between here and there was 19 years. Meaning, if we were to do a movie in 2026 with the same time difference, it would be 2007. I know, shocking, isn't it? Which leads me to my next point. The song, Oh Pretty Woman by Van Halen. There's a whole group of people out there that have no idea that somebody else did that song. Van Halen released the song in the early 80s. Roy Orbison had a hit with it 18 years before. So Van Halen's version has lingered around for 44 years. What? I'm sorry, but my math isn't mathing today.
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0: Bringing on the heartbreak. It's Def Leppard from their album High and Dry on The Point 94.1. You know, I think Joe Elliott, the lead singer of Def Leppard, was more Larry the Cable Guy than Larry the Cable Guy. I saw those guys when they were on that tour. And Joe Elliott was wearing this sleeveless t-shirt of the Union Jack up on stage. Cool stuff. Man. Good stuff, too.
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0: John Cougar's Lonely All Night on the Point 94.1, about to set sail, get underway with another long stretch of classic rock. Guns N' Roses coming up next.
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0: Tonograph, turn up the radio from the Point 94.1. Your chance to go to Nashville to see the Razorbacks and the Commodores. Arkansas, Vanderbilt. 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A Nashville attractions pass for two. A Music City gift bag. 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

0: That's Rod Stewart, Young Turks. He's been going through some issues lately as well. About to kick off another long block of Saturday Classic Rock. Kennedy on the way to you next. Dawn and I will see you bright and early Monday morning. Kick off your work week with the Point 94.1. Until then, have a great weekend, everybody. 60-40. 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

0: 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We've got tickets for you to see the Razorbacks next Saturday. 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

Point 94.1 with Mike Kennedy. It is a long block of classic rock, and we've got stupid news, your daily dose of stupid. You don't want to miss that. Three stupid stories that'll make you feel better about yourself. It's coming up at 2:10.

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1: Three stupid stories that'll make you feel better about yourself. This is stupid news, and we'll start with this. People are laughing at a couple of contractors. They were hired to repaint a road right in front of a school, and right in front of the school, they painted school on the road, but they spelled it wrong. They spelled it shh. Cool. S-H-C-O-O-L. Now they're being laughed at. Next, we've got a stupid robber in the UK. He was so ashamed of stealing from a lady that he returned her backpack and apologized. He also gave her his phone number and promised to make it up to her. Now, as soon as he left, obviously, the lady called police and gave them the robber's phone number. Police tracked him down, and they arrested him. And finally, we've got a really bad 23-year-old driver in New York City. This lady pulled over for speeding this week, and the officer asked her for her license. And she said she didn't have her license because it had been suspended. And when the officer looked up her information, he found not only had it been suspended, it had been suspended 65 times. Can you imagine getting your license suspended 65 times? And she's only 23. Wow. She's now facing jail time, and hopefully that will keep her off the road. That is your daily dose of stupid. Stupid news on The Point 94.1.
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0: The Point 94.1 Def Leppard and Fa-Fa-Fa-Foolin. Not about the Chinese restaurant out there in Bowman. It's definitely about something different. Anyway, I'm Mike Kennedy, Point 94.1. Thank you for listening this afternoon. Time is running out for you to qualify for our Nashville trip to see the Razorbacks battle Vanderbilt. You'll get tickets to the game October 17th, couple nights hotel, attractions pass for two to see all the cool things in Nashville, and a Music City gift bag. Anytime you hear the hog call, just be caller number 9 and you will qualify for that trip.
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1: Time for another round of Remember That Year. The game works like this. I'll give you three clues, a song, a movie, and a headline. You try to figure out the year that they have in common. If you do that, you will get bragging rights today. Here we go. First clue, a classic song from The Cars.
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3: 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With a little luck, the network will pick me up. This is Ripley, last survivor of the Nostromo.
1: And your third clue is a headline.
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5: President Carter was hopeful members of Congress would refrain from inflammatory statements that could worsen the situation.
1: Okay, the clues, let's go from The Cars. That was the song, the movie was Alien, and the headline, the Iran hostage crisis, which probably gave away the year, didn't it? You know what year that was? Think about it. Give me your guess. That year was 1979. So if you said 1979, you've got bragging rights today. Good job.
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If you missed any stupid news this week, you can catch up on demand. 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

0: Central Arkansas's classic rock station, The Point 94.1. It's Rat and Round and Round. I'm Mike Kennedy. We've got tickets for you to see the Razorbacks next Saturday in Fayetteville. Razorbacks take on North Alabama in Fayetteville next Saturday. You could be there. Compliments of The Point 94.1. Free tickets are definitely the best kind of tickets. If you want to get in the drawing, text the keyword HOGS, H-O-G-S, to 501-614-9410, and we will get you in the drawing.
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Long block of classic rock in progress. Queen is on the way, and a great lost classic from Van Halen coming up at 4:05. Right now, it's Jerry Rafferty.

0: Oh, yeah, I needed to hear that today. .94.1 Lost Classic of the Day with Mike Kennedy. That's Mean Street from Van Halen, opening track from their 81 album, Fair Warning. That whole album just rocks. What a great album from Van Halen. Hope you enjoyed that. We love playing Lost Classics for you. 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

0: 94.1, it's the Tubes and She's a Beauty. I'm Mike Kennedy. Hey, time is running out for you to qualify for that trip to Nashville to see the Razorbacks battle Vanderbilt. We are giving away the trip this coming Friday. We'll announce the winner. And you still have time to qualify, though, all next week, Monday through Friday. Anytime you hear the hog call, just be caller number 9, and you'll qualify for that Nashville trip.
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Coming up, we got your daily dose of stupid. It's stupid news, three stupid stories that'll make you feel better about yourself. And it's coming up at 5:10.

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1: 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It will start with a stupid teenager who stole a gold necklace from a lady at the beach. As soon as the woman went for security, he put the necklace in his mouth and swallowed it. Well, police arrested him, took him to the hospital, and they x-rayed his stomach, found the necklace in there on the x-ray. Now, police are now waiting for the necklace to come out so they can return it to the lady. At that point, do you really want the necklace back? I don't think I would want the necklace back, unless it was worth lots and lots and lots of money. But, you know, if it was a $100 necklace, no, that's okay. You can keep the poop necklace. Next, we've got a guy who was trying to kill a mouse in his house. He trapped the mouse and got a cloth dipped in kerosene somehow tied around the tail of the mouse. He lit the cloth, and at that point, the mouse freaked out, broke free of the trap, ran into a wall, and set the guy's house on fire. His entire house burned down. And finally, some Florida stupid. A drug suspect in Florida caught with a huge bag of heroin. Now, police knew that it was heroin, but the guy kept claiming that it was chili powder sent to him by his family in Guatemala. Yeah, sure. That is your Daily Dose of Stupid. Stupid news on The Point 94.1.
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Turn this one all the way up. You have to. I think it's the law. So do it. AC/DC, Shoot to Thrill on The Point.

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0: Stand back from Stevie Nicks on the Point 94.1. I'm Mike Kennedy. We got your tickets to see the Razorbacks next Saturday in Fayetteville. I know you want to go to the game, and I know you want to go for free. So if you want some free tickets to the Hogs game next Saturday, here's what you do. Text the keyword Hogs, H-O-G-S, 501-614-9410 to get in the drawing. Hogs, the keyword, H-O-G-S, 501-614-9410. We'll put you in the drawing. Jeff is going to draw the winner Wednesday at noon, and you could be at the Razorback game next Saturday. Compliments of the Point.
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1: It's a trivia game, and it works like this. I will give you three clues, a song, a movie, and a headline. You try to figure out the year that they all have in common. And we're playing for fun, so play along wherever you are. We'll see if you get the answer right. Here we go. First clue is a classic song.

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0: Those are your clues. The song, I Won't Back Down, from Tom Petty. Batman was the movie, and Leona Helmsley on trial was the headline. So think about that for a minute. What year do you think that was? Do you remember that year? I hope you do. I'll give you the answer. That year was 1989. 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

0: 94.1, it's Poison and Ride the Wind. That is your haircut of the day. And if you love 80s hairbands, you're in luck because Dee Snider is coming in at 7 o'clock. Dee's got 3 hours of 80s hairbands starting at 7 with the House of Hair.
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1: 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This is D. Snyder. I know about the torch, the airwaves with Iron Maiden, Cinderella, Motorhead, and a ton more. I've got a huge pile of your requests.